0: I just want to dance all night, have a little fun. I think I might.
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'Cause every hand's a winner and every hand's a loser, and the best that you can hope for is to die in your sleep. And when he finished speaking,

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Now I don't know about you, but I know what I would do. I'd have myself a cigarette, I'd eat a Big Mac, I'd get the good crystal out, I'd open up some Jack, give my wife a big wet kiss like Juliet and Romeo, and have myself a cigarette.

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I'd eat a Big Mac. 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

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Brother singing the whole.

fuck is this? Hit me on the gram at 6. Saying Jada Grace trying to diss. Swim made.